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Oh my, my, oh my, my love, I take one look at you, you're taking me

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3: 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I'm gonna hit this city.
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0: before you go, there's something I want you to have.
1: Oh, it's beautiful. But wait a minute, isn't this...
0: Yeah, yes it is.
1: But I thought the old lady dropped it into the ocean in the air.
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1: 92,9.